Richard Huskisson on the 80s at 8 with REO Speedwagon. Now we're going back to the early 80s when the Police were huge and able to tour some of the biggest venues of the time. Like on August 20th in 83 when they played the John F. Kennedy Stadium in Philly. The Police opened with Synchronicity 1 and played 21 songs, including their future hit, Every Breath You Take. What a show that would have been, opened by Joan Jett and the Blackhearts, and these guys, REM, with The One I Love.

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0: Jack and Diane by John Cougar Mellencamp on the 80s at 8. Sticking to the date and jumping ahead to the end of the decade, there was a show that came out, which was a reboot of Disney Channel's show Good Morning, Miss Bliss. Only this one was on NBC. If you don't know the name of that show, Good Morning, Miss Bliss, it's because it would later be known as the junior high years of this show.
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0: 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Zach, Lisa, Screech, Kelly, Slater, the whole gang. 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

This Time by Bryan Adams out of 1983, which reminds me, it's a happy birthday today to Andrew Garfield, who was born August 20th, 1983. He's 43 today. Also celebrating is Demi Lovato, who's 34. Misha Collins is 52. Amy Adams, 52. Beloved actor Ki-hae Kwan is 55 today. Fred Durst is 56. James Marsters, 64. Robert Plant, 78. And the legendary promoter Don King is 85. Whose pinnacle of spectacle was probably crowning Mike Tyson the heavyweight king of boxing, which he did in 1987. Out of 87, here's Whitney Houston and I Wanna Dance With Somebody. Woo!

crazy little thing called Love from Queen in the 80s at 8. We're going to keep on with a song that was the title track to the album Steve Winwood put out in the late 80s that would go to number one on the U.S. album charts this date, 1988. It was his fifth studio album, became one of his most commercially successful, selling over 3 million copies worldwide. The title song also topping the U.S. singles chart. Off of that number one album, the number one hit, Steve Winwood's Roll With It.

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Richard Huskisson on the 80s at 8 with Something to Live For by Barney Bentall out of 1987. A year that kind of nicely summed up the decade. It was the year Dirty Dancing came out, The Princess Bride, Full Metal Jacket as well. It's when the GIF was invented. The Looney was introduced. It's the year of the call for tearing down the Berlin Wall, but also saw Black Monday. It was an impactful and busy decade, but we'll keep talking about that as we continue this tomorrow night. For now, I'll leave you with Pat Benatar and say the streetlights are on. It's time to go home.

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3: The sunny days are here. 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
5: Hey there, it's Dana with all of the concerts you need to add to your calendar. The Fray will be coming with Dashboard Confessional to RBC Amphitheater in Toronto on August 26th. The iconic Bryan Adams and Support by Lights will be coming to Hamilton's TD Coliseum on August 28th. And if you prefer a different show for the 28th, Kool & the Gang, they're coming to OLG Stage at Falls View Casino in Niagara. The Wiggles, one of my favorite kids bands, will be popping by Meridian Hall in Toronto on both August 29th and August 30th. Lily Allen will be singing at RBC Amphitheater in Toronto on September 10th. That's a show you don't want to miss. And finally, Sarah Bareilles with her insane pipes. She's coming down to Massey Hall in Toronto for not one show, but two, September 15th and 16th. Finally, last but not least, Charlie XCX will hit up Scotiabank Arena in Toronto on September 21st. Stay tuned to Light 92 for more amazing concert announcements, plus the chance to win tickets to see Pentatonix.
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0: At the start of the summer, Late 92 fired up the No Repeat-a-tron 2000, built to never repeat a song. 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

0: Light traffic check.
1: An early morning slowdown on the westbound 403. Delays past Garden Avenue to about Wayne Gretzky on the westbound and eastbound 401. At Guelph Line, the two right lanes are closed for overnight construction. Heavy delays both ways through that stretch. A little further west westbound, delays on the 401 through the sixes as well. Jumpstart helps kids across Canada access sport and play so more kids can get into the game. 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I'm Audley Licani with Light 92 Morning Traffic.
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Play 92, Strange Advance, We Run. Good morning, Dave Creelman in for Scott Fox once again. And looking forward to sharing Friday together. Wow. And just an observation, because as you probably know, I don't usually get up this early and leaving my place around 4:30, hopping on the highway. I can't believe how many people are up and around and about and off on their way to work. Just amazing. Pretty busier than I expected. However, things are filling in for Friday. A lot of people are away this week on vacation, so generally speaking, traffic will be a little lighter, and let's hope for a smooth ride in for you. We have a sunny day ahead with a high of 25. Tonight, a few clouds, and then tomorrow, a low of 12. Tomorrow, chance for showers and a thunderstorm, and a high of 23. And Sunday, chance for showers and a high of 20. Today, another chance with Anna between 10 and 3 for your chance to win tickets to see Jonas Brothers. And details and concert information can be found at light92.ca. Here they are now. We go to-

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0: Blade 92, Jordan Like Magic. Good morning, Dave Grillin in for Scott Fox, who's taking some days off this week, a little vacation, summertime, and as I see on his Facebook page, wanting to get out to the links, said he hasn't had a lot of time paying attention to his golf game, so he's doing that, and if I can imagine, still looking for his ball, perhaps. No, that's my game. We have a nice weekend ahead. Well, any weekend's a nice weekend, a nice summer weekend. It looks mixed up weather-wise. We've got some rain, possibly tomorrow, thunder, and chance for a shower on Sunday. Today, sunshine, beautiful, 25, the high, and yeah, the CNE kicks off today. 10 o'clock it opens officially, and Jeremy Henson will be opening ceremonies, and I'm looking at a lot of the attention this year and more in the last few years has been on the food, some really wacky and awesome looking food concoctions, culinary delights people are talking about, and we'll look into that as well. Looking forward to heading down to the X on Sunday. We're going to go and check out all the rides in the Midway, and yeah, it'll be lots of fun. I hope to see you there. We have your road the traffic update coming up, and we'll also be giving you a chance to win all-day passes, all-day ride passes to the CNE, and I'll tell you more about that in a moment.
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3: On the 401 eastbound past the Guelph line, the two right lanes are closed for overnight construction. Westbound past Highway 25 to about Guelph line, the two right lanes also closed. Heavy delays both ways right now. Further westbound slowdowns through the sixes. On the 403, the off-ramps to Resta Acres are closed. And north and southbound on Highway 6 at Concession 12, the right lanes are closed for construction. Jumpstart helps kids across Canada access sport and play so more kids can get into the game. Learn more at jumpstart.canadiantire.ca. 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

Bill, Forever Young, Light 92, Good Morning Dagan for Scott. And coming up this afternoon on the drive home, it's the Quitting Time Quiz. And this is where we have five questions for you. Get them all right and you win the prize. And the prize this week is a family ride all day pass pack for the family to enjoy the CNE, which gets underway today. We're talking about all the food and lobster, waffles and butter chicken Kraft dinner, smoothies, Kraft dinner smoothies? That kind of sounds kind of ominous and, not to my taste, but then you've got lobster on a stick. It just, you can check it out on our Facebook page, see a complete listing of all the crazy foods that they've come up with. Some of them are just to get your attention, but some of them sound really, really good. 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Sunshine today, a high 25. Going to be very, very summery and very nice. Today in the program as well, your chance with me to win a weekend escape with Grand River Dinner Cruises in the 7 o'clock hour. 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

92, Rick Springfield, Jesse's Girl, Dave Creelman here, just looking ahead, what's coming up this weekend and what's happening. Here's just one of many events going on. Of course, we've got the CNE kicking off today, 10 a.m. That runs right through Labor Day. The fun begins tonight in Cambridge. Was it tonight? No, it is Sunday. Sunday in Cambridge. There we go. Comic-Con comes to town with vendors selling comic books, toys, video games, sports cars, jewelry, and pretty much anything else. Also, a special guest appearance by WWE Hall of Famer Brutus the Barber Beefcake will be on hand. That's 10 a.m. to 3 p.m. and that's at the Oriental Sports Club in Cambridge, Portuguese Community Center. And later that day, it's a live wrestling event. And again, Brutus the Barber Beefcake will be on hand. You can get all the details online and on their Facebook page. That's happening in Cambridge. We've got a sunny start to the weekend. Anyway, today, very nice. Just sunshine, blue sky, high of 25. Could see some showers and thunderstorms tomorrow and a chance for showers on Sunday. But other than that, we're just going into another pleasant

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White 92. Brian Adams cuts like a knife. Dave Grillman here. 1 week today, I'll be playing Hamilton TD Coliseum. Are you going? And on Saturday, week Saturday, he'll be in London. And it's going to be a great show. He's just such a great performer. And as I see, you can see some of these artists, they just get more mature and just more seasoned pros, right? They get more relaxed on stage and on tour, and it just becomes even better. You see that with a lot of the acts, loving every minute of it. You know, you don't have that angst. You don't have to prove yourself. They just get out and rock it, and he certainly does that, incorporating, you know, interaction with the audience and obviously sing-along, because everybody knows and loves Brian Adams songs. Dave Grillman here. We're looking forward to the weekend. CNE kicks off today, 10 a.m., It's right through Labor Day. Be a lot of fun. We were talking about all the crazy food. I'm looking forward to the Midway. I'm going on Sunday. I'm looking forward to the rides. Looking forward to the Midway. And I'm determined this year to win a pretty big stuffed animal. My wife and I were joking. My daughter has a really, really, really big stuffed animal at home. And we thought, we'll just take that with us and walk around and say, people, whoa, wow, where'd you get that? I said, no, I'm not hauling that thing around. But I am determined to win one. And I think it's going to happen this time. What do you think? Sunshine today, 25, very warm, nice summery day shaping up. We'll check in on the roads in a moment. Ace of Base now on Light 92.

0: that she wants. Dave Grillman here, just looking at some things that are happening in the area this weekend. You've got the Friday night Vogelsang Green Sunset Sessions with live music, and that's 7:30 till 9:30. And how about this? If you're into line dancing, whether you're a pro or just getting started, True North Line Dance National is at Binghamton's all weekend with line dancing, great music for beginners and pros. And if you're, you're newly engaged, congratulations, and you're looking at planning a wedding, well, we've got the Ancaster Wedding Show on this weekend as well, the Ancaster Fairgrounds, and that is happening on Sunday, 11 a.m. to 4 p.m. We'll keep our eyes out and see what else is going on this weekend. Another great summer weekend. Sometimes it's just nice not to have any plans, but if you're planning on hanging out and getting away, well, you can take us with you as well and listen online anytime. Let's go back to the roads now. Check out your light area traffic.
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2: The real slowdown right now continues to be on the 401 eastbound past Guelph Line. The two right lanes are closed. It's slow approaching Guelph Line on and off to Highway 25. Westbound past Highway 25, the two right lanes also closed. Slow through that stretch, and again, slow through the sixes. Speaking of the sixes, north and southbound on the 6 north at Concession 12, the right lanes are closed for construction. 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

to school. We said farewell to our daughter who went back to school. She's away now. And my son is going into first year university, and he'll be living in residence. We're getting him all ready for that. And it's kind of exciting and a little bit of anxiety. I don't know who's having anxiety. I don't think he is. We're going to be empty nesters soon. My wife and I looked at each other. We were thinking about it a few weeks ago. Said, wow. In a few weeks, we're going to have an empty nest. We looked at each other for a second and went, yeehaw, all right, where's my margarita? We were like, yeah, I think we can deal with this, but change is ahead and always very exciting. Tate McRae now, she's all I want to be. Good morning from Light 92.

92, Dave Grillman here, and for Scott Fox. And speaking of lying, do you know that I've been lying to myself for years? And I'll get back to that in a second. It ties in with this, in that a lot of us have forgotten how to do fractions or percentages. And this article says a quarter of adults have forgotten. Now, a quarter, that's 25%. See, I just did that in my head. And a lot of people say they've forgotten how to do fractions, percentages, how to calculate the mean, the median, or the mode. And it's just amazing at what you can, you know, if you don't use it, you lose it. And a lot of us in high school go, when am I ever going to use this? And well, sometimes you're going to need it. And you certainly figure that out when you start working out budgets and money and finance. And you think, okay, what's the percentage, or even sales, just basic stuff. So for years and years and years, almost the last 30, 40 years, I've told myself that I'm no good at math. I just believe that. Something you tell yourself over and over again, you'll eventually believe. And for no reason other than that's what I thought. And well, I won't get into it, but somebody told me that years ago. And let's just leave it at that. And so here I am, and I'm really interested in stuff like physics. And I'm watching a lot of Neil deGrasse Tyson and all this stuff about, oh yeah, just scientific mathy stuff, and thinking I should probably relearn. So I started to dig into calculus and algebra. And here's the thing. There's a site called Khan Academy. It's a free web-based learning tool, and you can do anything. It's languages, it's science, it's maths, it's all sorts of things. Khan, K-H-A-N Academy. And it's fascinating, and it gives you lessons and gives you things you can work on. So I'm working on through basic calculus and math. I still can't even explain them, but I'm doing the problems, and I'm working them out, going, oh, I remember this. And all these years, I believe that I just didn't know it or didn't understand it or was bad at it. And I just bring this up because, you know, maybe that's the same for you. It could be with anything, not just math. And I'm not great at math, I'll admit that. And I realize that, you know, it's something you can relearn. If you're interested, send me a text or a note, and I'll get you the link. Khan Academy, K-H-A-N. It's something to, you know, never too old to learn something new, right? Felix Cartel and Rev now.

your favorite getting together songs. Don't stop believing. Your favorite things are good songs. Your favorite it's over songs. I was getting kind of used to being so in love. Southern Ontario's favorites, Late 92.

0: to Tiffany. I think we're alone now. Dave Grillman in for Scott Fox. Do you want to go faster? Do you remember that from the CNE? I wonder if they still do that. I can't remember the name of that ride, but you're spinning around and around. It was a winter thing. I can't remember, but I'm going to find it, and I'm going to hop on it, and you want to go faster. Hey, if you want to go faster on the highway, you are about to be able to, legally. As of today, more highways will be open up to 110 kilometers per hour. Limit the increase takes effect on stretches of the 400 between the 401 and Lake Joseph Road, and also on Highway 115. And then on the 31st of August, you'll increase the speed limit to 110, including sections of 401 through Waterloo Region and closer to Brantford and GTA area. And through September 30th, more expansions of the increased speed limit will include sections of the QEW and remaining 400 series highways. So going up to 110. You're definitely not going that fast on the 401 eastbound between the sixes right now. That's for sure.
1: 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Traffic check.
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3: Heavy delays continue eastbound on the 401 approaching a Guelph line where the two right lanes are closed for construction. Westbound, a slowdown through the sixes. Just beginning to see some volume build. Toronto bound on the QEW now approaching Brant Street, and on the 403 eastbound delays approaching the link. Jumpstart helps kids across Canada access sport and play so more kids can get into the game. Learn more at jumpstart.canadiantire.ca. I'm Adil Lakhani with Light 92 Morning Traffic.
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8: And now, on with the show.

Bass's Bass, I Cry. Dave Grillman here. Jennifer texted me. Thank you very much, Jennifer. I was talking about the rides and that one ride where you want to go faster and you spin around. It's Polar Express. Thank you. It's the tip of my tongue. I could not remember it. Well, he's playing a second of three nights. Ed Sheeran in Toronto. Are you going? Did you get tickets? Looked like an amazing show last night, today, and tomorrow. Shivers now.

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2: Good morning. It's currently 10 degrees in Brantford, 8 in Kitchener, and 11 in Hamilton. The dollar's trading this morning for 72.70 cents U.S., gas sitting at $1.73.9 cents a liter at most GTA stations. It's Friday, August 21st, and I'm Rob Kerwain. A section of the 403 westbound in Oakville was shut down early this morning after a serious two-vehicle collision that left one person dead and another injured. OPP say emergency crews were called to the westbound lanes at Dundas Street East sometime after midnight, where two vehicles had collided. OPP initially reported that injuries were being assessed and warned drivers to expect delays while the highway remained closed. Just before 5:30 this morning, police confirmed that the westbound lanes had reopened, but later said the crash was fatal, with one person being pronounced dead at the scene. An adult woman was transported to hospital with non-life-threatening injuries. The nominations for Ontario's fall municipal elections come to a close today, and would-be candidates have until 2 p.m. to register for the October 26th vote. The last few days have seen a flurry of high-profile entries, including former Liberal MP Nate Erskine-Smith in the East End Toronto ward of Beaches, East York. Some political observers have raised concerns over the number of seats, showing only one candidate or none at all as the deadline grew near. Zachary Spicer with York University says a competitive mayoral race can bump up voter turnout in municipal elections, which is typically lower than provincial or federal elections. And some pollsters say it will take time for public opinion to catch up with statistics that show crime is falling in Canada. David Coletta with Abacus Data says there is a perception that crime can outlast reality, so even with Stats Can data showing falling crime rates, many Canadians still don't believe it. In July, Stats Can said both the rates and severity of reported crime were down almost across the board in 2025. The federal conservatives say nothing has changed, suggesting statistics show crime has increased since the Liberals were elected in 2015. In sports, the Ottawa Redblacks are still looking for their first win of the CFL season. The league-leading Montreal Alouettes rolled to a 46-16 victory in the Week 12 opener last night. The Redblacks have lost all 10 games they've played this year. Your Light 92 forecast, mainly sunny today, a high 25, humidex 28, a few clouds tonight, a low of 12. Tomorrow, cloudy, chance of showers with a risk of a thunderstorm and a high of 23. Showers for Sunday and a high of 20 degrees. Right now it's 10 degrees in Brantford, 8 in Kitchener, and 11 in Hamilton. I'm Rob Kerwain.
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0: At the start of the summer, Late 92 fired up the No Repeat-a-tron 2000, built to never repeat a song. 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
1: Oh, my God. Happy Friday.
0: Happy Friday. You just won a weekend escape with Grand River Dinner Cruises so you can explore your backyard this summer.
1: That is amazing. Thank you so much.
0: You're welcome. Thank you for listening. Congratulations, Lika. 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And congratulations, Lika.

0: 92, Jen Arden, Could I Be Your Girl? Dave Freelman in Scott Fox this morning as we head into another summer weekend. Sunshine, 25 today. We'll see some clouds overnight. And tomorrow, good chance for showers and thunderstorms. A high of 23. A little cooler on Sunday and a chance for a shower. And going up to 25 today. Congratulations once again to Lika, who won our weekend escape with Grand River Dinner Cruises and Guess Where Trips to explore your backyard. Get all the details at light92.ca and see how you can win with us. Still to come today, we're going to announce the repeat song or the no repeat song for the no repeat $10,000 summer. That's coming up just at 8, and you'll hear the song that could repeat sometime between 8 and 6. And when you do hear it, you're going to text your name and repeat, and you could be our grand prize winner. That's coming up. $10,000 will be awarded on August 31st.
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3: Construction finally cleared on the eastbound 401 at Guelph Line. That backup still there, though. Eastbound delays through Guelph Line to about Highway 25. The 403 is moving well both ways between Woodstock and Hamilton right now. Niagara bound on the QEW, a bit of a slowdown through North Shore Boulevard. Jumpstart helps kids across Canada access sport and play so more kids can get into the game. Learn more at jumpstart.canadiantire.ca. I'm Adha Lakhani with Light 92 Morning Traffic.
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Sabrina Carpenter, espresso, yes, make it a double, make it a venti, latte, double, whatever. I don't know the language, but you know what I mean. Just get me the caffeine. Dave Creelman here. Jays continue to push. They're trying to get that, wild card spot. They did win the series with the Rays and won yesterday. That was a nice game, caught most of it. And they're into New York today and for the weekend in the Bronx, the Yankees. Also, we've got Ty Cats action tomorrow in Toronto. And that'll be a good game, too. They're pretty close in the ridings as well. Great time of year, too. Plus, you've got you got the CFL, you got the MLB, you got basketball, you've got all sorts. You've got FC soccer, and everything's going on. And preseason NFL, love it. Before long, we'll have some hockey and just keep on rocking. Good morning from Light 92.

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Serena Ryder Stompa. She'll be playing in the Muskoka Music Festival tomorrow in Gravenhurst. If you're heading up to Cottage Country, well, you'll be able to get there a little bit faster, barring any traffic in the way, as speed limits will be raised on another group of highways, including 400 from the 401 to Lake Joseph Road, and then east of here around Ottawa, Highway 417, 416. And then coming up on the 31st, you've got areas stretching along the 401 that will be raised, as well as 403 from 401 to Middletown Line on August 31st. We'll go up to 110 as they roll out, and eventually through September get those speed limits raised throughout the province. J-Lo now, Waiting for Tonight. I'm waiting for the

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3: Dave in for Scott today, celebrating Number Ones and starting off with some birthdays today. 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Get a shout out in the afternoons. And you could be a weekly winner, too. So that's just a side note. Happy birthday today. You know, you share your birthday. Sadly, Hayden Panettiere would have been 37 today. She died earlier this week, tragically. Happy birthday to country star Casey Musgraves, 38. Jamaican sprinter and gold medalist Usain Bolt, 40 years young today. MTV Hills star Brody Jenner, 43. And Sergey Brin, co-founder of Google, 53. Carrie Ann Moss from The Matrix is 59. And Kim Cattrall, Samantha from Sex and the City, is 70. Now, we lost him in 2020. But on this date, 1938, Kenny Rogers was born.
4: You got no window.
3: Party favorite. Everybody knows this song. Happy heavenly birthday, Kenny Rogers. Now, if you're celebrating your birthday today, you also share it with... where are we here? Oh, no, sorry. We're on this day in history now. On this day, 1897, Oldsmobile begins production as General Motors Corp, Division of America. And on this day in 1911, the Mona Lisa was stolen by a Louvre. And boy, wow. Now, musically, on this day in 1961, this was the big hit. Please, Mr. Postman by the Marvelettes, released on this day in 1961, and on this day in 1961 as well.
5: I'm crazy for trying and crazy for crying.
3: Patsy Cline, crazy, yeah, Willie Nelson's song. Now, on this date in 2017, during a historic solar eclipse, Bonnie Tyler sings Total Eclipse of the Heart and Ozzy Osbourne performs Bark at the Moon. 2020, Korean pop group BTS releases the single Dynamite, first video to be watched more than 100 million times in 24 hours on YouTube. And BTS in Toronto for a few shows this weekend. Now, do you remember Nickelback? How You Remind Me? On this day in 2001 was the big song. And on this day in 1977, it was this song. Emotions, number one on the charts in 1977. And in 1983, it was this. Police, Sting, Every Breath You Take. 1986, Steve Winwood had a big hit with Higher Love. And he also, same year, had a couple years later, had a big hit with this one. Fast forward to 1985, and we celebrate the number one song on this day, 1985. It was Tears for Fears and Shout on Light 92.
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0: One song on this day in 1985. Oh, I remember lining up for concert tickets for that show outside Roy Thomson Hall. It was an April morning and it was very cold. I was in shorts. I believe it snowed that morning. Brings back memories. Coming up just after the 8 o'clock news update, we'll have your $10,000 no repeat summer song and we'll let you know what it is. And then you got to keep track and hear if you hear it repeat. You can text your name and repeat and could be our grand prize winner. The countdown is on. We'll announce the grand prize winner on August 31st.
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3: Still problem-free on the local roads around Brantford this morning. Eastbound on the 401, a bit of a slowdown approaching Highway 25. On the eastbound 403, those delays through the link to about Main Street. And again, through the 6 North. Westbound, a bit of a slowdown approaching the 6 South. 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I'm Adil Lakhani with Light 92 Morning Traffic.
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1: Good morning. It's currently 10 degrees in Brantford, 8 in Kitchener, and 11 in Hamilton. The dollar's trading this morning for 72.70 cents U.S., gas sitting at $1.73.9 cents a liter at most GTA stations. It's Friday, August 21st, and I'm Rob Kerwain. Negotiations on a new trade and tariff deal with the U.S. are inching forward. Canada-U.S. Trade Minister Dominique LeBlanc was back in Washington on Thursday to meet with U.S. Trade Representative Jameson Greer to reportedly hammer out the finer details. LeBlanc later told reporters that Canadians expect any deal to be in Canada's economic interest and that of Canadian workers. He added, quote, "We're very close. We continue to make progress," unquote. Meantime, the Ontario government's plan to build what could become one of the world's largest nuclear power plants in Port Hope has drawn mixed reactions in the community. Though welcomed by some, it shocked residents who lived through or knew of the community's fraught history with the nuclear industry. Port Hope is still cleaning up low-level radiation waste after a uranium refinery plant dumped contaminated soil, rocks, and building materials across the town through much of the 20th century. Residents who have lived through the long cycle of testing, remediation, and restoration say they oppose the reactor on behalf of future generations. And the Ontario Workplace Safety and Insurance Board is cutting over 460 jobs across the province. The Ontario Compensation Employees Union is calling the move a, quote, gut punch, noting another 155 jobs will be cut in Waterloo in about a year. The board says a difficult business decision to consolidate the roles of some back office staff who work remotely was made. Affected employees are located in Sudbury, Windsor, Thunder Bay, St. Catharines, Guelph, Sault Ste. Marie, Kingston, North Bay, and Timmins. In sports, the race for the American League's third wildcard spot is getting tighter by the day. The Toronto Blue Jays hit three homers in a 5-1 win over Tampa Bay to move a half game behind the idle Minnesota Twins. The Texas Rangers kept pace with Toronto by shutting out Washington 2-0. Your Light 92 forecast, mainly sunny today with a high 25, humidex 28, and a UV index of 7 or high. A few clouds tonight with a low of 12. Tomorrow, cloudy, chance of showers late in the morning and into the afternoon, with showers beginning late in the day with a risk of a thunderstorm as well. A high 23, temperature falling to 18 in the afternoon. Showers for Sunday with a high of 20 degrees. Right now it's 10 degrees in Brantford, 8 in Kitchener, and 11 in Hamilton. I'm Rob Kerwain.
2: 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I am the No Repeatatron 2000. I am the most reliable computer ever made. 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

$10,000 no repeat summer continues. If you hear that song repeat before 6 p.m., all you do is text your name and the word repeat, and you will qualify and could be our grand prize winner, the $10,000 no repeat summer, which wraps up August 31st. 9 days, 23 hours, 52 minutes, and 5 seconds from now. And you can qualify and keep listening and make sure you do that. Man, what would you do with $10,000? I can think of a few things. You want to find out more information? 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

92 Soul Decision faded Dave in for Scott on this Friday, the 21st of August, and the first day of the CNE, the 147th edition, kicks off today, 10 a.m. grand opening, and the sights and sounds and tastes of the fair, it's going to be awesome. Looking at some of the lineup for the band shell, free concert, great venue, and a great sound. Lights will be there tomorrow, Shaggy on Sunday, Preston Pablo Monday, Virginia to Vegas on Monday as well. Glass Tiger takes the stage on Tuesday at Trues next Thursday, Finger 11, September 12th, Tom Cochran, September 5th. How about the food? I've been getting calls and texts. They said, Dave, what was that thing you said yesterday about the mini donuts? The dill pickle mini donuts, one of the featured foods at the CNE this year. Tangy, savory, and sweet. Sounds like it shouldn't work, but apparently it really does. Or the buffaloed real mac and cheese with oven-roasted chicken, buffalo sauce, cheese dressing, crispy onions. Oh my goodness, there is, what else, the Dubai chocolate mini donuts, and of course the, where's that one that's the lobster, there it is, lobster tail poutine. Oh my goodness, the food alone is going to bring me in, and people are talking about this too. I saw some friends, they're talking about, well, you're going to the fair, what are you going to have? And it's all about the food, but it's all about the rides too. You got to remember the rides. I was mentioning memories of being on the ride. I couldn't remember the name of it. The, do you want to go faster? And it was the Polar Express. Thank you for reminding me. That was pretty cool. Hey, all this week and next week, your chance to win a family pass of all day, ride all day passes to the CNE can be had by joining in on the Quit and Time quiz weekdays at 5.

0: Counting Crows, Mr. Jones, Light 92, Dave Creelman in for Scott Fox today. Scott returns on Monday, and into the weekend we go with plenty of sunshine today. In fact, it's going to be quite nice, and a high of 25. And then we're looking at some clouds possible tonight and overnight. And then could see some showers and thunderstorms tomorrow, high of 23. Sunday, chance for showers and 20 here and there. I'm going to be at the CNE on Sunday and looking forward to that. Yeah, we've been talking about the rides and Midway. Want to win some prizes and try and win one of the big stuffies, you know, not these little things. Get the big ones. And definitely have to try a lot of this food. We are looking, at a nice summer weekend ahead. Still to come today, we have for you, again, your chance to win with a no-repeat $10,000 summer. And you want to listen for that song to repeat sometime before 6. Anna will be in for the workday. She'll have lunchtime trivia for you. Lots of fun. And also this afternoon, Richard in for me and the Quit and Time quiz. Lots of fun still to be had. Let's check the roads again as we head into a Friday. A lot of people will be making their getaway, probably not till early this afternoon. We're still on the morning rush now.
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3: Just a light volume to deal with on the highways right now. Eastbound on the 401, that slowdown through the 6s and again approaching Highway 25. Eastbound on the 403, delays approaching the link and through the 6 north. Otherwise, the 403 moving well both ways from Woodstock through Brantford. 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I'm Adil Lakhani with Light 92 Morning Traffic.
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People will be escaping, leaving town, getting to cottage country, perhaps. Well, and the speed limit's going to be a little higher in the 400 as of today, going up to 110, and the rest of the highways will roll out by the end of September. And while you're driving and looking around and thinking, how did that person get their license? Or, you know, do you think that you could pass a test, the driver's test, if you were to take it right now, and the written and the driving and the practical? Well, 44% said they're not sure they could pass a driver's test today. 55.5% they're very confident that they would pass, and 12% said not a chance they would pass their driver's test. In my drives just in the past week, I'd say those numbers are a bit off, and yeah, it would be pretty interesting if you had to do a pop-up test for your driver's license. It's amazing what goes on. Keep your heads up and keep the tunes going, and we'll get you there with care, and keep our eyes on the road for you as well.

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2: 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Well, good luck and congratulations to all our qualifiers this hour, Esther and Heather as well. And boy, that was quick, eh? You want to be listening for the No Repeat Song to Repeat sometime between 8 and 6. 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
5: The 401 moving along problem-free from Woodstock to Milton and back the other way right now. The 403, a similar story, Woodstock to Brantford, eastbound, a little slowdown through the link. And again, passing the 6 north on the Toronto-bound QEW, delays past 3rd Line to Ford Drive. Niagara found a bit of a slowdown approaching the junction. 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

0: the start of the summer, Late 92 fired up the No Repeat-A-Tron 2000, built to never repeat a song. Instead, it spent summer glitching.
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Alone. Preston Pablo there with Dance Alone on Light. Good morning and happy Friday. It's Anna. Today is August the 21st and we're going to see a nice mix of sun and cloud. So get out there and enjoy it. Enjoy that summer sunshine because you know what? Time is ticking. If you can believe it, there are only 17 days left until Labor Day. Love.

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Wish, only want to be with you on Light 92. Good morning, it's Anna. Mix of sun and cloud today, high of 26, going to feel more like 28. A few clouds tonight, low of 14. Tomorrow, sun and cloud mix. There is showers in the forecast and a high of 25. And then on Sunday, cloudy skies, chances of showers as well, and a high of 20. So soak up the sunshine while you can, especially after this. What I'm about to tell you, Ontario could be in for one of the wildest winters in years, this according to the Old Farmer's Almanac. So forecasters are calling for snowstorms, freezing rain, ice storms, and sudden Arctic air. Okay, I'm not ready. I don't even like reading this. Anyhow, cities including Toronto, Hamilton, London, Windsor, and Ottawa could see messy mixes of snow, rain, sleet, and ice, while snowbelt areas could get heavy lake effect snow. I'm not ready. Okay, I gotta go outside.

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Good morning and happy Friday. It's Anna. Thanks for having me on. You're listening to Light. And hey, maybe you love to plan. You're a planner. If there's a trip coming up, you love getting involved and figuring everything out. Or maybe you're more like me and you have to plan because you just have to do it if you want to go. Anyhow, there is a new Canadian travel platform out and it is making things a lot easier for everyone. It's called Shop Travel. So it actually offers more than 18,000 hotels, 850 all-inclusive resorts, and 140 destinations, along with vacation packages that include flights and transfers. So they're making it easy for us. Thank goodness. The company says there are no hidden fees and travelers can get help from real people when booking. Amen.

Desmond with A Night Like This. What a great hit. Hey, it's Anna. Good morning. You're listening to Light. So listen to this one. Most Canadians, it seems like, we want to keep American booze off Canadian liquor store shelves. This according to a new poll that was done, and it found that 4 in 5 Canadians support the ban, which was brought in place in response to Trump's tariffs. However, there's a catch now. Looks like 54% would support lifting that ban, only though if it helps Prime Minister Mark Carney reach a trade deal with Trump. And we know Trump is not the easiest person to negotiate with.

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Ordinary there by Alex Warren on Light. Good morning. It's Anna. And get this. Netflix is casting a new dating show and it's called Wait to Date. So basically it follows singles before and after major weight loss as they navigate dating, identity, and relationships. And oh my gosh, they really will make a show about anything, right?

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Can't feel my face on Light 92. Hey, it's Anna. Happy Friday. It's so good. The weekend is here. The sun is shining. Things are off to a good start, right? And here's a memorable moment one fan of Ed Sheeran will never forget. And maybe he wasn't a fan before, but he's most certainly a fan now. So get this, okay? So a guy was at a karaoke bar, and this took place in Detroit. So he was up there singing a song. What he didn't know, that Ed Sheeran was at the same karaoke bar that also happens to be a Japanese restaurant, and he was eating there with his family. He actually heard the guy singing and decided to get up and join him. So they had a little duet. Can you imagine? Imagine being at a karaoke bar and something like that happening. Needless to say, he has a fan for life, and I'm so excited. So Ed Sheeran is playing his second of three shows tonight in Toronto at the Rogers Centre. So he kicked it off yesterday. He plays tonight and tomorrow. I'm actually headed down there to see Ed. I'm a huge fan. Love to get up on stage and sing with him. I'm not going to hold my breath, but super pumped to get down there. I know traffic and all that's going to be interesting. So I actually did something. I have a limo ride thanks to Epic Limo. They're going to take my boyfriend and I down there to the show so we can sit back, relax, and I almost feel like a celebrity. And that's the whole point about Epic Limos, right? So you don't have to think about it. You just get in the car and they get you to and from the show. So I'm so excited. I haven't had a night out like this in so long, and I can't wait to see Ed.

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1: Early morning, I got Mona Lisa by my side. What's the story behind that devious smile?

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Miss Independent, that is Kelly Clarkson there on Like Good Morning. It's Friday, August the 21st, and we still have some time, of course, until Halloween. Well, how many days? Let me just tell you right now. Oh, there is only 71 days left until Halloween arrives at our doorstep, and Hershey is actually trying to change things up with its Halloween candy bag this year. So the company is actually adding popcorn and pretzels as a healthier alternative to some of their candy. So this was interesting too. Sales of Hershey's zero sugar candy, which I didn't even know was a thing, have reportedly quadrupled over the past 5 years. So people are really leaning into the healthier, no sugar kind of candy vibes.

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Watermelon Sugar. Harry Styles, Watermelon Sugar on Light 92. It's Anna, and Ontario is expanding the 110 kilometers an hour speed limits to more highways by September 30th. So the change includes parts of the 400, 401, 402, 403, 416, and the 417, along with the QEW Highway 7 and Highway 115. The province says nearly 90% of Ontario's freeways will eventually have higher speed limits as well.

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Smith, Dancing with a Stranger on Light 92. It's Anna. Nice mix of sun and cloud. I would say more sunny than anything, which is great. 22 already feels like 26 on your Friday of the weekend. And it is time for Lunchtime Trivia, my favorite time of the day. We get to chat and connect. I get to hear all your answers, and I love them. They're so much fun to get. So the question for you today on your Friday edition of Lunchtime Trivia is this. What is something people do after a first date, even if they say they won't? What do you think that could be? I love this, okay? Text me or call me. And if you're texting for the first time, put your name in there. I've said this before, but I love knowing who I'm chatting with, so it's perfect. And if you get it right, then I can shout you out, which is nice too. And the number to reach me is 519-759-4212. And you can go to our Light Events Crew page up on Facebook. You can submit your answer there and also see what other people are guessing. And you can go to light92.ca up on our website. You can submit your answer there, and it comes to me in email form. So lots of different ways, of course, to get in touch. Again, the question for you is this one. What is something people do after a first date, even if they say they won't? Let me know what you think. Good luck.

0: At the start of the summer, Light 92 fired up the No Repeat-a-tron 2000, built to never repeat a song. 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

That is such a great song. Gosh, perfect for summer. It's Anna. 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We're playing Lunchtime Trivia, and I love your answers so far. Keep them coming, please. I'd love to hear from you. The number to reach me is 519-759-4212. You can call me at that number. You can text me as well. And you can go to Light Events Crew up on our Facebook page. You can submit your answers there and through light92.ca. So the question today on your Friday is, what is something people do after a first date, even if they say they won't? Ooh, juicy. What do you think that is? Well, some of the answers coming through is Michelle Lewis. She says, a goodnight kiss. Ooh. Dwayne says, they say they will call you. Colleen Hay says, check to see if they texted you. AJ from Cambridge, telling your friends about it and what happened. Megan, do they check their phone to see if the other person messaged them? So you're checking your phone is what I've gathered there. Trish Wick says, follow them on social media. Nancy guesses that they go on a second date. Well, that's a good thing. Linda from Cambridge says, tell their friends about what they were like. And then Carla says, call them back too soon. I think we've all been there. Ah, well, right? And then Chuck says, hey, disappear, ghost them, which is the worst. Just tell them you don't like them, you know? Anyhow, these are so good. Let's see if we got any more coming in. Ooh, Doug says, fall in love right after that first date. That is so funny. I love these. Please keep them coming. Again, the question for you is this one. What is something, okay, people do after a first date, even if they say they won't? What do you think that could be? Call me, text me, 519-759-4212, Facebook me, and email me through late92.com.

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good feeling about you on Light 92. It's Anna. We're playing Lunchtime Trivia, and I love hearing from you. Keep those answers coming. So you can reach me at 519-759-4212. 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You can also go to Light Events Crew. That's on Facebook. 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So the question today is this. What is something people do after a first date, even though they say they won't? Well, this is what you've had to say. Okay, some of the answers. Martin Olson says, create a voodoo doll. Woo, it didn't go well, eh? Tony Griffin and David Vaders and Erica B, they said ghost you. Seema says, ask about the person's employment. Well, it is nice if they have the job, right? And then we have Billy K and Robin from Inner Kip. They say, invite them back to their place. Hey, let the party continue. Michael Mandula says, kiss. Emma from Kitchener says, overthink. Been there. Dan Hazelette says, eat a full pizza. Maybe you didn't eat enough during the date, you know? And then Billy the Kid at Mark Wilson's Better Used Cars in Guelph. What's up? They say, stay the night. All fantastic, okay? But not what I'm looking for. Not the answer. Again, the question is this. What is something people do after a first date, even though they say they won't? What do you think it is? Let me know. Good luck.

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Let's hear it for the boys. Your favorite 90s. Give me your heart and make it real, or else forget about it. Your favorite newer songs. 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

0: by light. What do you think the answer is?
1: Break up.
0: Break up right after the first date, eh? It didn't go well.
1: Yeah.
0: Well, at least they tried, those crazy kids.
1: Yeah.
0: Yeah. Not it, but I like the way you think. It's better to end it instead of ghosting them. So you get an A for me.
1: Thank you.
0: All right. Keep trying.
1: Yeah.
0: Okay. Bye. Well, okay, so that was great. Thank you for that one. And the question today, if you haven't heard, for Lunchtime Trivia is this one. What is something people do after a first date, even though they say they won't? I love your answers. Please keep them coming. The number to reach me is 519-759-4212. You can text me at that number as well. And, of course, you can submit your answers through our Facebook page, Light Events Crew, and through light92.ca. We do have a portion dedicated to Lunchtime Trivia. It's so much fun. Okay, so some of the answers coming through. One from Marco, who says introduce them to the family or friends. So right after that first date, I like the way you think. You're confident. You know they're the one. Anthony says tell their friends all about the date. For sure. Speed dial my best friend right after I left a date. Jerry, call when you said you weren't going to call them before they call you. Oh, you like to be first. Okay. Bruce and Sandy Handy said plan meeting the parents. So get the parents involved early. Okay. Dominic, call another girl. Dominic. Oh my goodness. What you got to do, what you got to do, right? You got a roster. All right. So Tim from Air says hug goodnight or compare them to their last date and rate them. Woo, okay, that's a doozy too. Derek from Brantford says, make a move. All right. Peter from Mount Pleasant said that they agree to a second date, but then don't go. Ooh, don't you hate when that happens? And then Val says, sent a polite message that there was no romantic connection, and then ignore them and move on. All right, girl. These are fantastic. Not what I'm looking for, but please keep your answers coming.

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0: Light, what's your guess?
1: I say block them.
0: Ooh, no, but sometimes it's a must.
1: Okay, what about creep them on social media after the date?
0: You got it.
1: I do?
0: Yes, what's your name? Where are you from?
1: It's Claire from Cambridge, Preston High.
0: Yay, you get bragging rights, Claire. That's right, we don't block them, we creep them.
1: Absolutely.
0: Well, congratulations. Okay. You get to brag to all your friends that you knew the answer today.
1: Thanks, Anna. Have a super great day.
0: Thank you. You too. Hi, Light. What's your guess?
2: Oh, hi. It's Anna again, Anna.
0: Hey, Anna. What's going on, girl?
2: Nothing much. I'm just doing some errands.
0: Good for you, girl. On your Friday, it's nice to get things done and off the list.
2: Yes. Yes, it is. Yes, it is. So my answer is creep them on Facebook or social media.
0: Yes, you got it. That's exactly what people do. And I used to do this before I went on the date, maybe during the date, and even after the date.
2: That's right.
0: Yeah, so that is something what people do after a first date that they don't like to admit that they do, but they do it. And it's definitely check out the other person's social media. So Anna from Cambridge, you get bragging rights again, girl.
2: Again, wow.
0: Yeah.
2: I'm on a roll.
0: On a roll, sister. That's what I'm talking about.
2: All right. Take care. Have a great weekend.
0: Oh, you too. Bye.
2: Bye.
0: Well, she's not alone. Janice from Ancaster once again got it correct. She, too, is on a roll. Way to go, Janice. Lorraine got it right. Nicole French, Al, Chastity K, Elise Burns, Chuck M, Matthew, Mary, Catherine, and Deb from Cambridge. They all knew the answer was check out the other person's social media after their first date. We're going to do it again on Monday. Here's JT.

Lights with Drive My Soul. It's Ann Almeida. Thanks for having me on. You're listening to Light. So, hey, maybe you're heading off to college or you know someone who is. It's such an exciting time. Very overwhelming as well, making sure you have everything on the list to pack and move with. Well, Cup of Noodles is looking to help you with that. They've actually created a new dorm room survival kit. So it costs around $70 and it comes with 6 cup of noodles, an electric kettle, and an egg cooker for you to enjoy. And the college-themed packages...

0: At the start of the summer, Late 92 fired up the No Repeat-a-tron 2000, built to never repeat a song. Instead, it spent summer glitching.
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really hope he does become the Super Bowl halftime show performer this year. That would be epic. That's Justin Bieber with Daisies on Light. It's Anna. And from one Canadian artist to another, Drake reportedly rented out Toronto's Casa Loma for a private date with an internet personality named Pikachu. Anyhow, according to TMZ, the castle was closed to the public while the pair enjoyed a private sushi dinner. Oh, the things you can do when you're rich and Drake.

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Jack Soul. Man, I love that song. Can't Stop on Light 92 with Dana. I do have a $100 Lotto Max voucher up for grabs. And once you hear that OLG sound effect, which will play at some point before I wrap things up for today, once you hear that sound effect, be caller 9-519-759-4212, and I will be handing it over to you. But right now, I do have a pair of tickets, my last pair of tickets to see the Jonas Brothers on September 28th at RBC Amphitheater. If you would like to see the brothers live in concert, text me right now your name and the code word Jonas, okay? And if your text message is chosen, I will be calling you, and then you just have to answer what I feel is a pretty easy trivia question. You get it right, okay? And these tickets are yours. So right now, text me. The number is 519-759-4212. Your name and the code word Jonas. Good luck.

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Swift on Light. And Taylor, she's known for being quite generous, especially when it comes to her fans. She often goes online and goes through GoFundMe pages and donates money to people. It's incredible. And Olivia Rodrigo recently did the same thing. She secretly paid $5,000 towards a University of Alabama student's final semester of college. So Jamie Causey was on the receiving end, and she says that Olivia reached out to her privately and helped her cover her tuition, which is pretty incredible. And the only reason why we're finding out about it now and not then is because Jamie says she wanted to wait until she graduated to share her story.

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1: Hi, is Lindsay there, please?
0: This is Lindsay.
1: Hi, Lindsay. This is Anna from Light 92. How are you?
0: Oh, my gosh. I'm good. How are you?
1: I'm good. I just wanted to let you know it was your text message that was selected today. So you have an opportunity to land yourself a pair of tickets to see the Jonas Brothers on September 28th.
0: God. Amazing.
1: Are you excited?
0: I'm very, very excited.
1: Okay. So I think it's easy. You just have to answer a trivia question.
0: A trivia question. Okay.
1: Yeah. Do you know a lot about the Jonas Brothers?
0: I kind of do. My mom is actually more of a fan who I was hoping to bring with. So.
1: Oh my gosh, that's so wonderful. Okay, here's the question. I think you'll get it. So what are the real last names of the Jonas Brothers?
0: Jonas.
1: Yeah.
0: Oh, okay. I thought it was a trick question.
1: No, it's Jonas. You got it. You and your mom are going to go see the Jonas Brothers on September 28th
0: Yay!
1: At RBC Amphitheater. Woo woo!
0: Oh my gosh, I'm so excited.
1: Oh my gosh, how do you think she's going to react when you tell her?
0: She's beside me right now and she's dancing.
1: Oh my
0: gosh. She's dancing right now.
1: What's your mom's name?
0: Her name is Trish.
1: Yay, Trish! You and Lindsay, girls night out, you two.
0: Woo!
1: Well, congratulations, so excited, and thanks for listening.
0: Thank you so much.

Your favorites growing up. Your favorite new favorites. And everything in between. All I want to do is have some fun. Southern Ontario's favorites. Light 92.

Selena Gomez, Love You Like a Love Song on Light It's Anna. And today is Friday, August the 21st. And in case you didn't know, because this was news to me, today happens to be National Fantasy Football Draft Day. I didn't know there was a day dedicated to this, but here you have it. So if you needed some inspiration to get your draft picks in or start a draft day, then here, I hope this helps you. I've been a part of them, but I honestly, I never know what I'm doing. And I really appreciate those who are so passionate about their drafts. They think about the players, and I feel like they actually consider themselves coaches. And if that's you, kudos to you. I hope some of that rubs off on me, and maybe one day I'll even win my own fantasy football draft.

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0: Again, it's the No Repeat Summer.
1: How dare I?
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by Janet Jackson. That's Together Again on Light. Some people are just so darn lucky, aren't they? And it makes you even say, really? Come on. And here's a perfect story of just that. An Ohio teenager won $10,000 on his 18th birthday. Great. So he bought a scratch ticket shortly after midnight, mostly as a joke because he finally was old enough to buy one. And he won. And then you have us who keep buying scratch tickets hoping to win and nothing happens. He won $10,000 on his first scratch ticket. It's incredible. Anyways, I love his friend because basically his 19-year-old friend summed it up perfectly and said, this is not how adult life

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12: 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I hate to know you feel alone. I found those pictures on my phone, 5 hours so long. I wish you were back from Boston. I'm alone learning those lessons. You're out there.

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1: Hi, Light.
2: Hi there.
1: Hi, what's your name?
2: Mike.
1: Hi, Mike. You're caller number 9.
2: Super. Love to hear it.
1: Yeah. So you just picked up a $100 Lotto Max voucher worth $100. And tonight's Lotto Max, it's set at $55 million.
2: I'll take it.
1: Oh, my gosh. How would you spend it if you won it?
2: Oof. Definitely retire.
1: Amen.
2: And then probably buy an island somewhere.
1: Buddy, that is like the best game plan I've heard yet. You deserve it. And a boat. And a plane.
2: Excellent.
1: So you can get to and from your island, right?
2: All right, we're on.

Man, what a 90s classic right there. To Be With You by Mr. Big on Light. It's Anna. And today was a big day. Canada's biggest summer fair has officially opened for another season. That's right, the CNE. Yeah, they are welcoming people up until September 7th. And of course, there's live entertainment, there's rides to go on, and interesting food to try. This year, you'll find dill pickle coffee, craft dinner smoothies, and even waffle cones stuffed with candy yams and homemade mac and cheese.

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0: with Bungalow. On Light 92, it's Anna. And guess what? Tim Hortons Timbits are now showing up in the grocery aisle. So Sobeys is actually selling packaged Timbits in original glazed and chocolate glazed flavors. 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
1: Step

It's your Friday drive home on Light. It's Richard Huskisson in again for the afternoon. Dave Krellman's going to be back in doing his thing on Monday. In the meantime, I'm keeping you company through this evening all the way till 7 one more time. We are looking at sunny skies and 20s the rest of the day. Then into the weekend, well, expect to see some rain, maybe thunderstorms cooling off a bit. But we'll get a proper look at the forecast later on.

0: The No Repeat-A-Ton 2000 is out of control, and Light 92 and Chiefswood Park are officially shutting it down.
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1: How dare I?
0: You know what? 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

Richard Huskisson on Light. Looks like U.S. alcohol could end up back on store shelves across Canada soon as part of the negotiations of this new trade deal. A recent survey found 80% of Canadians supported the ban, 50% accept it might end as part of making this deal. But there's even more who are saying the thing a lot of us have been thinking. Just because it's being put on the shelves doesn't mean anybody has to buy it.

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2: Good afternoon. Already busy on the westbound 401 from James Snow Parkway, pretty much off and on all the way out towards Highway 6 South. Eastbound 401 delays approaching 6 North to 6 South and all the way out towards the Guelph Line. Even towards Highway 25 looks a bit busy. Westbound on the 403, not too bad heading into Hamilton, just some slowdowns approaching Main Street. Jumpstart helps kids across Canada access sport and play so more kids can get into the game. Learn more at jumpstart.canadiantire.ca. I'm Jennifer Young. That's a look at Light 92 area traffic.
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Light 92, Richard Huskisson sitting in for Dave Crowman, still wishing you a happy birthday with the Birthday Club. 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

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I think I want to marry you. Your favorite It's Over songs. 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

Richard Huskisson on light oil markets have continued to creep up this week. Another dollar or so raise this afternoon, bringing us up over $94 a barrel for the moment. That's the highest it's been in a month. Even with that, experts predicted no change into the weekend. Got a small drop in the price of the pumps, both diesel and gas today. Don't expect any difference tomorrow or until next week at this rate. So feel free to fill up today or wait, but always remember to fill up after six for the best price.

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2: Heavy going on the westbound 401, James Snow Parkway to Highway 6 South. Eastbound 401, volume delays as well from Highway 6 North to Highway 25. Westbound on the 403, starting to slow down on the approach towards Waterdown Road, off and on to Main Street. Eastbound on the 403, delays from beyond Wilson, heading through Aberdeen, and then out towards Waterdown Road. 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I'm Jennifer Young. That's a look at Light 92 area traffic.
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You're listening to Light, and we all struggle with confidence sometimes, even in the things that we're good at. And that goes for the pros, too. Sam Smith, with 5 Grammy Awards, says they have vocal dysphoria. Apparently, the first time they ever recorded their voice was 13, singing When You Believe, and they heard it back, they cried. It didn't match what they heard in their head. They thought it was terrible. Ever since, that's been the way it's gone. Every concert, confusing, because for Sam, it sounded awful, but everybody else thought it was amazing. If you ever looked back at an old photo of yourself and thought, wow, I looked amazing, why did I never realize it then? It's that, but with your voice. So don't let your own negative opinions of yourself win over other people's opinions. Sometimes you're doing way better than you think, just like Sam Smith. Now here's Stay With Me.

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Your Friday drive home on Light. About 4 years ago, there was some talk about commercial electric planes, 30-seaters that would fly without fuel. The largest all-electric plane ever just flew for about a half an hour on $5 worth of electricity. It was Heart Aerospace's X-1 Demonstrator, a 30-seat plane, and it ran on battery power the entire 27-minute flight. That was the first time it had ever flown, and for a test flight, it apparently performed very well. This could mean electronic flight is not too far off.

0: the start of the summer, Light 92 fired up the No Repeatatron 2000, built to never repeat a song. Instead, it spent summer glitching.
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0: So with the help from Chiefswood Park, we're pulling the plug at month's end. 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

Richard Huskisson on Light. There has long been a meme that this meeting could have been an email. Well, we've all run into those. 47% of employees say meetings are their biggest item that wastes their time at work. And now some companies have tried implementing no meeting days, like no meeting Wednesday. You block out the entire day, nobody can schedule a meeting that day. They found not only did it increase productivity, but people had less workplace stress and higher job satisfaction. They could just dig in and get their work done without distractions. Frankly, if employers wanted to save money and run better businesses, they would switch to 4-day work weeks and have one day a week where you just cannot schedule meetings.

0: Light. 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
2: On the 403, it's still in great shape through Brantford. Not aware of any trouble spots on the eastbound 401 from Woodstock into Kitchener-Cambridge, but east 401 slows from Highway 6 North all the way through towards Highway 25. Westbound 401 delays from Jamestown Parkway to past the Guelph line. Jumpstart helps kids across Canada access sport and play so more kids can get into the game. Learn more at jumpstart.canadiantire.ca. I'm Jennifer Young. That's a look at Light 92 area traffic.
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Late 92, there have been issues and slowdowns since before the drive home even got started. So go easy, be patient out there. Your Late 92 forecast tonight looking mainly clear down to 14. Tomorrow, sun and clouds, rain, risk of thunderstorms and a high of 23. Sunday, also sun and clouds, scattered showers, high of 20. It's currently 25 in Brantford, 24 in Kitchener and 23 in Hamilton.

Richard Huskinson online, and after a whole legal issue got settled, it looks like Disney is finally ready to work with Johnny Depp again. Word is he's in talks to star in the next Pirates of the Caribbean movie. Although he won't be the hero so much as a mentor, maybe? Captain Jack Sparrow could make a pretty good support character. They seem to want to follow Margot Robbie's character, or protagonist, for the evolution of the franchise.

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2: Eastbound on the 401 is still in great shape from Woodstock right in towards Kitchener-Cambridge, but volume delays remain getting past the sixes and heading in towards the Milton area. No recent trouble spots on the 403 in Brantford. You'll find westbound 403 typical delays, though, heading in towards Hamilton at this time. Jumpstart helps kids across Canada access sport and play so more kids can get into the game. Learn more at jumpstart.canadiantire.ca. I'm Jennifer Young. That's a look at Light 92 area traffic.
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1: Richard Huskisson in again for Dave Krillman for one more day. 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
0: The Quitting Time Quiz, served up by Sassy Britches Brewing. 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
1: There.
0: Hi, who's this?
1: This is Mia.
0: Mia, welcome to the Quitting Time Quiz. You're the correct caller to start playing today.
1: Oh, very good.
0: All right, Mia, we got five questions to get through. You need to get question number five correct to win the prize, which is those ride all day passes to the CNE. And you have 5 seconds to answer each question correctly. You ready to play?
1: I'm ready.
0: All right, Mia, let's get into it. See what we can do. Question number one, simple. In the sequence 3, 6, 9, what number comes next?
1: 12.
0: There you go, Mia. You know your math. All right. Question number two. In what inning do baseball fans get up and move around their arms and legs?
1: Oh, I'm going to say 3.
0: Oh, sorry, Mia. It is not the third.
1: Okay.
0: Thanks for playing. Try again on Monday.
1: Bye-bye.
0: Bye. So close there, Mia, but no. If you wanted to give a shot at playing the Quitting Time Quiz for that family pack of ride all day passes to the CNE, give me a call right now, 519-759-4212, and we will play the Quitting Time Quiz.

0: Hello, Light 92. Who's this?
1: Hi, how are you? It's Paul.
0: Paul, welcome to the Quitting Time Quiz. We are on question number two.
1: Okay.
0: All right, Paul, let's see what we can do. Question two. In what inning do baseball fans get up and move around their arms and legs?
1: Seventh inning.
0: You got it. It is the seventh inning stretch. Good job. Okay, we're moving on to question three. 5 seconds to get it right. Three more to go. In the 1990s, what was Pixar's first feature-length movie?
1: Toy Story.
0: Yeah, you got it, Paul. It was Toy Story. Well done. Okay, we have two more to go, and then you're off to the CNE. You ready?
1: Yes, sir.
0: What does the E in CNE stand for?
1: Exhibition.
0: Oh, Paul, we got one question left to go. You ready?
1: Yes, sir.
0: Okay. What do you call animals that live on land and in water completely?
1: Mammals.
0: Oh, sorry, Paul. Good try, though. I'm going to try again on Monday. Thanks for playing.
1: Thank you.
0: Bye.
1: Bye.
0: Hello, Light 92.
2: Hi.
0: Hi, who's this?
2: It's Debbie.
0: Debbie. Guess what, Debbie?
2: What?
0: You are on question number five.
2: Oh, no way.
0: Yes, indeed. Somebody got us all the way to five. So if you can get this one right, you're off to the CNE with the family pack of Ride All Day passes.
2: Oh, perfect.
0: Okay, Debbie, one question to go. Here it is. What do people call animals that live on land and water completely?
2: Amphibians?
0: Debbie, that's right. That's the answer. It is amphibians.
2: Right on.
0: All right, Debbie, way to go.
2: Thank you.
0: That means you are our winner today. You are off to the CNE with the Ride All Day pack of family passes. And congratulations. Thanks again for playing the Quitting Time Quiz with me as I filled in for Dave this week. It's been a whole lot of fun. Love giving away that family pack of Ride All Day passes to the CNE. Hope everybody who won had a lot of fun or will with that when that opens. Find out more about what your next prize is going to be and the contest. 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

0: At the start of the summer, Late 92 fired up the No Repeat-A-Tron 2000, built to never repeat a song. Instead, it spent summer glitching.
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0: 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And Light 92.

Your Friday drive home on light. And did you know what to call animals that live on land and in the water completely? The answer is amphibians. This isn't to say every creature that spends time in both is an amphibian. You've got semi-aquatic mammals like beavers, otters, hippos, semi-aquatic reptiles, crocodiles, alligators, and some turtles, but they never adapt completely to either environment, while amphibians do. Now you can go stump others with your newfound knowledge.

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2: New problems now. Niagara bound on the QEW. Past Fruitland Road, there is a collision blocking the left lane. Westbound on the QEW, slowdowns approaching Trafalgar and then approaching Appleby Line through towards Brant. Onto the 403 into Hamilton, just volume delays heading towards Main Street. Eastbound 403 delays from Wilson towards the Link. Jumpstart helps kids across Canada access sport and play so more kids can get into the game. Learn more at jumpstart.canadiantire.ca. I'm Jennifer Young. That's a look at Light 92 area traffic.
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Light 92. Thanks again for playing the Quitting Time Quiz. Dave going to be back to do it again on Monday. Your Light 92 forecast tonight, mainly clear down to 16. Tomorrow, cloudy, rainy, risk of thunderstorms, high 24. Sunday, sun and clouds, scattered showers, high 20. Currently, 25 in Brantford, 25 in Kitchener, and 23 in Hamilton.

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Richard Huskisson on light. Can't tell if this is more of a King Ralph or a Princess Diary situation, but a former car salesman in Belgium just got listed as part of the country's royal family. At 16, the man named Clement found out he had likely a royal connection, and that Prince Laurent was probably his father. 4 years later, in 2020, he reached out to make contact, and they agreed they would take a DNA test. They just recently, the prince, made a formal acknowledgement of their ties. Now, Clement is in the royal family, but he's not in line for the throne or anything. He is just part of the royal family, which at the very least feels very Hallmark movie to me.

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2: Still troubles Niagara bound on the QEW past Fruitland Road. There is a collision in the left lane. Delays from Nikola Tesla. You'll find westbound 403. Just volume heading in through Hamilton towards Main Street, but still in great shape all the way out towards Brantford. Eastbound on the 401. Delays from 6 North to past the Guelph line. Jumpstart helps kids across Canada access sport and play some more kids can get into the game. 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I'm Jennifer Young. That's a look at Light 92 area traffic.
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Southern Ontario's favorites, Late 92.

It's the drive home on Light. And, you know, I've often wondered why you can buy certain invasive plants in the garden center. Turns out the problem is regulation. Mostly, it's up the municipalities to regulate what can and cannot be sold or planted, which makes for a patchwork solution to what should be a national concern. Mint and English ivy are one thing, but goutweed, periwinkle, or there's something else. Fortunately, the government does restrict some plants, like kudzu, so, you know, it can't become the same kind of problem here that it is elsewhere. But there are only a handful that are restricted federally. The others are still a problem.

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0: Again, it's the No Repeat Summer.
1: How dare I?
0: You know what? Who cares?
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Richard Husk is in on light, and there was a interesting study that came out of the U.S. which found that nearly a third of drivers think nobody is following the posted speed limits. Half say it's safer to go with the flow of traffic than obey the law. Many consider driving 10 over to be the standard. The problem seems to be people are so used to speeding, they stop reading the speed limit signs, which ends up with some going way over, others going well under the posted limit, neither of which is great for road safety. So, my suggestion is read the signs and follow them.

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2: So quite a bit of volume on the eastbound 401 from Highway 6 north all the way through towards the Guelph line. Westbound on the 401, still some slight slowdowns through Highway 25. Highway 6, Highway 5, Clappison's Corners, much improved. Even the westbound 403, just a little bit of a delay still heading into Hamilton as you approach Main Street. Jumpstart helps kids across Canada access sport and place and where kids can get into the game. 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I'm Jennifer Young. That's a look at Light 92 area traffic.
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1: Light 92, looks like we are in for a rainy day tomorrow, but nice by next week. Your Light 92 forecast tonight, mainly clear, down to 16. Tomorrow, cloudy, rainy, risk of thunderstorms, high 24. Sunday, sun and clouds, scattered showers, high 20. Monday, also sun and clouds, with a high of 21.

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You're listening to Light, and oil markets were creeping up through the week. It was another dollar or so earlier in the afternoon, but that's fallen off a little bit, back around just $94 a barrel for the moment. That's the highest still it has been in about a month, even though the experts are predicting no change into the weekend in the price of gas. We got a small drop today for diesel and gas. Don't expect much difference tomorrow or really until next week at this rate. Feel free to either wait or fill up today since it's already after 6:00.

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1: On the westbound QEW, it's a rapid clear out from Oakville into Burlington. Toronto-bound QEW, a little bit slow on the approach towards Appleby Line, heading in towards Bronte. A little bit slow as well, still through Stony Creek and Grimsby along the QEW in both directions. 403 in Brantford, it's moving quite well. 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I'm Jennifer Young. That's a look at Light 92 area traffic.
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Richard Huskisson on Light. That's going to be it for me for now. Thanks for hanging out through the drive home. Dave Curlman is back in on Monday, so you can join him then at 3. I'll be back in tomorrow for the middle of your day, and I'll talk to you again in the 80s at 8 in a little over an hour. Have a fantastic rest of your evening. I'll see you then.

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0: So with the help from Chiefswood Park, we're pulling the plug at month's end. 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Tune in between 8 a.m. and 6 p.m. If a song repeats, that's your shot at the $10,000 grand prize draw. 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